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15: 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Are you?

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Great start to the weekend. And of course, every Saturday from 6 with Neil Greenslade. All those club classics and dance floor fillers.

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16: The top stories this hour. Andy Burnham's likely to put it beyond doubt later that he'll be the next Prime Minister. He needs one more nomination after 322 Labour MPs backed him to become the party leader. Two affiliated unions also need to support the former Greater Manchester Mayor. Ex-Labour MP Caroline Flint says the result was always inevitable.
17: The Labour Party wants to come around Andy now and move forward as best they can. And he's clearly sent out some positive messages to the people. PLP about how he wants them involved. But also, you know, he's going to have to make some tough decisions, and he'll be relying on their support in the months and years ahead.
16: The Met Office says it's recorded 8 days in a year where temperatures have topped 34 degrees Celsius for the first time. Amber heat health alerts have been extended to cover most of England. It's thought last month's record heatwave led to shoppers avoiding the high street. The British Retail Consortium says year-on-year footfall was down 6.2%, a bigger decline than in air-conditioned shopping centres and retail parks. The spending watchdog says it isn't sure how many electronically tagged offenders are being monitored. It warns an extension of the scheme in England and Wales carries potential public safety risks. We could see vapes in plain packaging to help make the habit less attractive to children. Health leaders have launched a 12-week consultation to consider whether devices sold can only come in white, black or grey. UK-wide proposals could also introduce restrictions on flavour descriptions while banning ones relating to sweets, desserts and alcohol. Hazel Cheeseman is Chief Executive at Action on Smoking and Health.
0: We have to remember those under the age of 18 who have tried vaping, most of that use is really quite experimental. So they're not using products very frequently and therefore there are more opportunities to dissuade them from continuing to use the products.
16: And the first team through to the World Cup semi-finals is France. They beat Morocco 2-0 in Boston last night. From Sky News, I'm Cam Hall.
18: It's Gary Parker at Nation Radio, and boy, I bet you're glad it's Friday morning. This is Early Breakfast. Zara Larsson on the way, Clymie Fisher, and next, it's Robert.

Robert Palmer, Addicted to Love. Then it was Zara Larsson, Lush Life. And there's Climie Fisher, Love Changes Everything on Nation Radio. It's Friday, the 10th of July. And if you are celebrating a birthday today, happy birthday to you. 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Let me know a couple of days ahead whose birthday it is, and I'll give them a mention right here at Nation Radio. And if you do celebrate today, you celebrate it with the American comedian Bill Cosby, who is 89 today. Coming up at Nation, REM, Eurythmics and Aretha Franklin, and right now, Alex Warren. How do-

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0: Have you found it? It's there somewhere, right at the bottom of your bag. You've got it, yeah? Excellent. Right. It's Make Me a Winner. £750,000 could be yours tonight. 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

0: 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That's on the way after five, and more of the best variety of hits, and the headlines, next at Nation.
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10: The top stories this hour. A police officer's been hurt following violence in central London after last night's World Cup match between France and Morocco. The Met says a group of people blocked traffic on the Edgware Road before throwing bottles and setting off fireworks. Four people have been arrested. France won the match 2-0 to advance to the semi-finals. Early harvest, hosepipe bans and a flagging electricity supply are growing concerns as the UK continues to bask in another heatwave. The Met Office says yesterday was the eighth day in 2026 where temperatures rose above 34 degrees Celsius, a new record in a single year. Our meteorologist Joe Wheeler expects western areas to get warmer,
11: whereas central eastern areas do start to cool off a little bit. But we've got a couple of threats coming. First of all, some rain from the northwest, some thundery showers from the southwest, but then the high pressure seems to build back in, so the fine weather continues.
10: Amber heat health alerts cover most of England until Sunday. Andy Burnham needs a nomination from one more Labour MP to be unchallenged for the party's leadership. That would almost certainly make him the next Prime Minister. A report's warning the electronic monitoring of offenders is not working as intended. The National Audit Office highlights public safety risks, saying it's unsure how many of those tagged aren't being tracked. The spending watchdogs also raised concerns about expanding the system to help manage prison capacity. Claire Waxman's the Victims Commissioner for England and Wales.
12: Is the safeguarding framework in place? Are we risk assessing properly? Are we going to make sure everything's in place to keep that victim safe, to keep the public safe, and to make that victim feel reassured.
10: Ministers say the Conservatives left prisons overcrowded. A 12-week consultation to consider whether vapes can only be sold in plain packaging. UK-wide proposals could also introduce restrictions on flavour descriptions. And Britain's Arthur Ferry could become a Wimbledon finalist this afternoon. The wild card will play French Open champion Alexander Zverev. From Sky News, I'm Cam Hall. Nation
4: Radio. It's Friday and it's Gary Parker at Nation Radio. A very good morning to you. Coming up, I have Beyonce, Stephen Tintin Duffy, and next, it's U2. Beautiful day.

Beyonce, Halo. It's 5:13 and it's Nation Radio Early Breakfast playing the best variety of hits. This is Gary Parker. Coming up, I have John Farnham, Queen, T'Pau, and here's Taylor Swift, The Fate of Ophelia at Nation Radio.

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0: That got the All Saints to number one back in the 90s. Never Ever on Nation Radio, the best variety of hits on a Friday morning. Speaking of Friday, got a song that is going to give you that lift you need to kickstart your Friday. It's Avicii, Hey Brother, and it's next on Nation. Nation
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0: Good morning, it's Friday and it's Nation Radio. £750,000 could be landing in your bank account tonight. 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
12: The top stories this hour. A record's been broken for the number of days the UK has experienced temperatures above 34 degrees Celsius in a year. The Met Office recorded highs of 34.4 degrees in Surrey yesterday, the eighth day this has happened in 2026. Building energy expert Dr. Arash Bezai says there are some simple steps that can be taken to cool homes.
13: In Italy, south of France, you see all those shutters, but in the UK, we don't see many external shading devices. So I think that's the first thing that we should focus on, not to let the heat come in the first place. That's the cheapest way to do it.
12: A police officer has been injured during violence in central London after last night's World Cup match between France and Morocco. The Met says a group of people blocked traffic on Edgware Road before throwing bottles and setting off fireworks. Four people have been arrested. Veteran radio and TV presenter Paul Gambaccini has been diagnosed with Alzheimer's. The 77-year-old says he found out early last year. And British wildcard Arthur Ferry is in Wimbledon semi-final action this afternoon.
14: Now for the news, here in East Yorkshire and Northern Lincolnshire. A man from Hull who tried to kill a woman with his car before attacking her with a baseball bat has been jailed for 24 years. 51-year-old Lawrence Warville of Springbank West in Hull was sentenced in court after being found guilty of attempted murder. The woman says she is still recovering and is urging others in a similar situation to seek help. Now, local leaders in North East Lincolnshire say Grimsby being shortlisted for the UK's first Town of Culture will highlight the area. The town is one of 15 in the running and will get £60,000 to help develop its bid. Community groups will decide how the money's spent. Greater Lincolnshire's Mayor Dame Andrea Jenkins says it will put the town on the map.
15: It's going to shine a spotlight, isn't it, on the town? And as you know, I used to live in the area in my school days, so I think it's wonderful.
14: The overall winner will be announced next year. And Hull FC lost at York last night. The Black and Whites threw away a first half lead to go down 2016.
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14: Another really warm one today with lots of sunshine, blue skies and a gentle breeze. Highs of 28. That's the latest. I'm Olivia Mouncer.
16: Good morning. Friday is here. It's Alex Duffy at breakfast with you. Another warm one today then. Coming up, Friday, Whitney Houston. That'll sound amazing. And Olivia Rodrigo.

0: Friday morning and Nation Radio is on. Whitney Houston and Tears for Fears before it. It's Alex Duffy at breakfast with you. That's me. You're here as well. Love that. Let's look at what's trending.
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0: Trending this morning, Harry Styles has been given what he says is possibly his greatest achievement, a gold Blue Peter badge. Excuse me whilst I just sneeze. He says, yeah, of all the things he's done and awards he's won and accolades he's won, he says getting the gold Blue Peter badge is possibly the greatest. It inspires people and I love that. Also trending, Hazel Feast weekend. Excuse me whilst I sneeze again. Turning 200 years old, the incredible achievement. So if you're heading to Hazel this weekend, that'll be lovely. Bonnie Tyler as well, news of her sadly passing away. And people sharing not only that she was an incredible talent, but also that she never took herself.
3: Eclipse.
0: Yeah, that genuinely happened, by the way. Bonnie Tyler did a Jaffa Cakes advert back in the day, and I love her for it. This is Nation Radio, Friday morning with Olivia Rodrigo. Morning with Olivia Rodrigo.

0: Olivia Rodrigo and Drop Dead from her new album out soon. This is Nation Radio. Alex Duffy at breakfast with you on a Friday. England play tomorrow evening at 10 p.m. in the football to get through against Norway. We'll see how they do. Coming up, music for you this morning. I've got something from Aztec Camera with a throwback. Little Mix on the way. And right now, we're just a few hours away from someone having their life changed.
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0: 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Maybe you would be browsing Holidays of a Lifetime, or like our winner last week, browsing for houses.
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20: I'm Greg Edwards. Good morning. On the motorways so far for this Friday morning, traffic is on the move. It's looking good on the M62, both east and westbound. Traffic's fine on the M18 and also the M180. Roadworks underway still south of Beverley on the A1079 and the A164 around Jock's Lodge. Long-term work with a reduced speed limit of 30 miles an hour in place on the A1079. Expect one or two delays there. Around Hull this morning, traffic's on the move on the main routes, including Beverley Road and Heddon Road.
17: Travel
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938500 for you to send me a guest right now on WhatsApp. Save that number as Nation Radio Yorkshire. You can message us any time then, can't you? But specifically now, about this would be good. Or I've just put the question on Facebook with a picture clue on there as well. So go have a look at that. It may help you out. Nation Radio Yorkshire, if you're stumped. And you can leave your guess as a comment on the post. 20% of us do this at least once a week. What is it? That's my question. Oh, and you're never going to get it. Galantis, David Guetta and Little Mix. This is Heartbreak Anthem, Nation Radio for Friday morning. Hiya.

0: Friday Morning Nation Radio, Emily Sande is on. Brilliant whole Jessie from The Traitors. You know, faithful Jessie. Utterly brilliant in the last series. She's on the show with us after 8 o'clock this morning. Deacon Blue and Lightning Seeds at Scarborough Open Air Theatre tonight as well.
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0: I've got a question. You're never gonna get it. 20% of us do this at least once a week. What is it? Good morning, Christine, who is in Grimsby, says, good morning, Alex. Is it buy something online and forget you bought it till it turns up? I mean, I'm guilty of this on occasion. Definitely not once a week, but once every few months, maybe. Once every 6 months. And you bought something, you saw it and thought, that'll do. Hit by now, it didn't turn up in the next few days. You forgot all about it. And then weeks later, something turns up and you're like, what's this? You'd forgotten completely about it from your life. And there it is. A freebie from past you. It's also the wrong answer. 20% of us do this at least once a week. What is it? That's my question. You're never going to get it. Still time for your guess on WhatsApp, 07740938500, or on Facebook, Nation Radio Yorkshire. There's a picture clue there for you. Meanwhile, here on the radio, a song about a birdhouse and Teddy Swims before seven.
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10: I'm Greg Edwards. Some problems now on the A1077. Winterton Road is closed between the A1029 Dragonby roundabout and the Dragonby Village turnoff because of an accident. Traffic's slow on the surrounding routes. Meanwhile, it's all looking okay over the Humber Bridge and out on the motorways in the area, including the M62. Traffic around Hull is on the move on the main routes going into the city, including Beverley Road, Holderness Road and Roger Millwood Way.
5: Travel
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0: I've got a question. You're never gonna get it. 20% of us do this at least once a week. What is it? Good morning, Kelly and Hulse. Morning, Alex. Is it buy something you don't need? It's not. Morning, Eddie, who's listening to us on the Nation Player app and his truck on his Android Auto. He says, I never knew this truck had it till just now. Well, you can download the Nation Player app and take us where you go. He says, is the answer, forget to spray on the smelly stuff. I've forgotten, I'll regret it. He says, when the temperature gets a little bit higher than the current 20 degrees. Yeah, up to what, 30 today? It's not forget the old deodorant, no. Heidi, does 20% get a takeaway weekly? No, wrong answer. Jonathan says, buy yourself or someone a treat. Nikki wonders whether 20% of us once a week are visiting a charity shop. It's not. Matthew says, is it 20% of us visit friends or family at least once a week? Matt in Bawtree is wrong. John wonders, does it go for a meal with a friend? No. And Tracy says, work from home? All wrong today. The picture clue was two women who looked like they were shopping. And it is to do with shopping. So a lot of people are along the right lines. But 20% of us, at least once a week, boast about a discount we got when we bought something. Someone tells you it looks nice, and rather than going, oh, thank you, you go, yeah, well, it was already marked off at 10% off, and then when I put it through the till, another 10% off came. An absolute bargain this was, and that is the right answer, boasting about the discount that you got for buying something at least once a week. Outrageous, but whilst I've got you, what do you think of this T-shirt I'm wearing? It was in the sale, and then there was a special code, and they took another 20% off. I know. Right, Teddy Swims, Mr. Know-It-All at Nation.

0: It's Nation Radio. Alex Duffy at breakfast with you across Yorkshire and Northern Lincolnshire. A warm one again today. We are looking at highs of 29, maybe 30 degrees. It's already about 20 at the moment. Thank you for getting in touch. Hull KR play at home this weekend. Hull FC's next home game next weekend against Lee Leopard, Saturday the 18th of July. If you want to be there, by the way, at the MKM Stadium, tickets up for grabs. You can be there on us for the 3 p.m. kickoff. All you need to do to win those tickets is go to nationplayer.com, select Nation Radio Yorkshire. You've got until midnight on Sunday to enter that one. And you could be at Hull FC's next home game at the MKM Stadium. They take on Lee Leopards next Saturday, the 18th of July. We'll get your latest news at 7 in just a moment. Also, it's my last one before I'm off on holiday. I'm in today. I've got the Saturday show with Caroline tomorrow, and then I'm off on my holiday. So, a lot of school trips going on at the moment. I want to know the most memorable one you had. Get in touch, we'll talk about them after 7. Alex Duffy at breakfast.
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14: The top stories this hour. Former MP Anne Widdecombe's died at the age of 78. Her agents have released a statement this morning sending condolences. Our reporter Becky Lomas has more.
20: Born in 1947, Anne Widdecombe entered Parliament in 1987, representing the seat of Maidstone in Kent. A long-time Conservative politician, she later joined the Brexit Party in 2019, which later became Reform UK. As well as Anne's extensive career in politics, she was known for appearing on Strictly Come Dancing and was runner-up on Celebrity Big Brother in 2018.
14: Police have arrested four people after violent disorder broke out in London following Morocco's 2-0 defeat to France in last night's World Cup quarter-final. One officer was injured. Radio and TV legend Paul Gambaccini's revealed he has Alzheimer's disease. The 77-year-old says he was diagnosed early last year but will continue with his BBC and Greatest Hits radio shows. And British Wimbledon wildcard Arthur Ferry could cause a huge upset this afternoon when he takes on Alexander Zverev in the semi-finals.
21: Now for the news, here in East Yorkshire and Northern Lincolnshire, a man from Hull's been jailed for 24 years after trying to kill a woman with his car and a baseball bat. 51-year-old Lawrence Warville of Springbank West was found guilty of attempted murder in court. DI Helen Collier led the investigation and spoke outside the courtroom.
22: Warville is a cruel and calculating man who set out that day armed with two weapons, his car and a baseball bat. He set out to cause fear, alarm, and attempt to kill an innocent woman he knew. By no means does this result today take away the trauma and the pain the woman will continue to face on a daily basis.
21: Now, leaders in Grimsby say they want to hear from local people after the town was shortlisted for the UK Town of Culture. It's one of 15 hoping to win the title. They'll now receive £60,000 to shape their bid. Local community groups have been asked for their views on how the cash should be spent. And there was disappointment for Hull FC last night in the Super League. The Black and Whites lost 20-16 at York, despite leading at half-time.
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21: Another really warm one today with lots of sunshine, blue skies and a gentle breeze. Highs of 28. That's the latest. I'm Olivia Mouncer. Nation
0: Radio. Morning, it's Alex Duffy at breakfast with you. Coming up, Harry Styles says he's got something that might be his greatest achievement, and I wonder if it's something that you have somewhere in your house. We'll talk about it in the next 10 minutes. I've got music as well for you this morning. Fleetwood Mac on the way after a big Friday one-hit wonder.

0: Fleetwood Mac and everywhere at Nation Radio. Chesney Hawks before it and the one and only. It's warm today, like you hadn't noticed. 29 we're getting up to later. Might even touch the big 3-0, you never know.
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0: We shall buy the weather a badge and get it a balloon. Here we are, Friday morning. Trending this morning, Harry Styles has received what he says is his greatest achievement, and it might be something you've got in your house. You got a Blue Peter badge somewhere? Did you get one for a bring and buy sale back in the day? Or did you contribute to the totaliser? His, however, is gold. He's been given a gold one now. He's encouraged children to treat people with kindness, which is also the name of one of his songs, which I'm sure is an accident, but you can buy it now. Hesel Feast is trending. I love this. The event in Hesel that celebrates 200 years this weekend. I mean, I'm doubting that they had Pimm's, Mexican quesadillas and Greek chicken gyros at the first one, but you never know. And you saw the sad news of Bonnie Tyler passing away. We were talking about it yesterday here on Nation Radio. What is trending now is that people love, and I love, that Bonnie Tyler never took herself too seriously. I think we could all be more Bonnie Tyler. The example that's been trending is the time she did a Jaffa Cakes advert.
3: Hello, I'm Bonnie Tyler and I'm obsessed with eclipses.
0: Of course
3: I
0: you
3: even
0: are.
3: Sang
0: yeah.
3: a song about
0: it. You did, yeah.
3: Full moon?
0: Mm-hmm. What's we all know what's next.
3: Half moon?
0: Yeah, give it the big finale, Bonnie, come on.
3: Total eclipse.
0: Yes, she did. But are they in the biscuits aisle or the cakes aisle? Anyway, that's one for another day. Lola Young and Messi is on Nation Radio for Friday morning. After 8 o'clock this morning on the show, Hull faithful Jesse from Traitors on the show. The deadline's coming up if you want to be on the next series of the show. What you do and don't on your application. We'll talk about it after 8 this morning at Nation.

0: Friday morning across Yorkshire and North Lincolnshire. Highs of 29 today. Alex Duffy at breakfast. What happened on a school trip, please? The memorable one, maybe for the wrong reasons. This from John in Hull says, Alex, my mates were pulling Moonies out the back window of the coach. Ah, do we remember what Moonies are? We were talking about for Total Eclipse just now, weren't we? Full moon. John says, a police car saw us, pulled over the coach, and the officers came on to give everyone a talking to. That is one quiet coach on the journey back to school, isn't it? Who's the most mortified? The pupils? The teacher having to explain to the head teacher? There was an incident. I think we need to write a report. Good luck. And we'd have to draw a diagram. Send me yours, 07740938500. What happened on a school trip? Coldplay and travel next. Nation Radio.
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11: I'm Greg Edwards. On the trains, it's a reduced northern service between Hull and Halifax because of the hot weather conditions today. So do check the situation before you set out. Meanwhile, on the road, some problems on the A1077. Winterton Road is closed between the Dragonby roundabout and the Dragonby Village turn-off following an accident. And traffic slow on the approaches to the closure. It's looking okay on the main routes going into Hull, including Beverley Road and Heddon Road.
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0: Hello, we're at Scarborough Open Air Theatre tonight. Deacon Blue and Lightning Seeds. That's going to be incredible. It's Nation Radio Yorkshire. Alex Duffy at breakfast with you. Also tonight, Go Your Own Way at Bridlington Spa and Hull Truck Theatre with the Youth Theatre Summer Sharing Hunt. That goes well if you're involved in that one. Coming up, more of the memorable school trips. Let me know yours on WhatsApp right now. We'll get to those in a little bit. Jesse from Traitors on the show with us after eight this morning. Right now, your chance to win big.
1: Player.
0: We're just a few hours away from somebody winning £750,000. If you want a little tip, Christina, last week's winner, told us the little tip that she does.
2: And I usually set an alarm at 5 o'clock to alert me to keep an eye on my phone. My partner will tell you, I've sat there before at between 5 and 6 saying, I need to be in signal and looking at my phone just in case.
0: See, that's what you got to do. Someone's phone will ring after 5 today. They'll answer that call and Gemma Atkinson off the telly will tell them they've won £750,000. It will go into their bank account straight after that phone call. And if you fancy being that person today, here is how. 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It could be your phone that rings after 5. 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And be listening. You could win £750,000 today with this game. All you need to do, make sure you're in it. 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
0: Talking about school trips you'll never forget. I think mine is possibly the worst. I'll tell you why after Dua Lipa.

0: Demetria, Roll to Me. This is Nation Radio. Alex Duffy at breakfast with you. School trips happening at the moment before the kids break up. What one do you remember? Maybe for the wrong reasons. I love these stories. See, mine, I remember we went to the post office. Genuine school trip. We went to the bit out the back where you see how they do all the sorting, and they explained it to us. And like, yep, we put it in the brackets by postcode and by street. And I was like, okay. Why are we here again, miss? What is, have you got a letter to post or something? Anyway, Adam in Hull has been on. You may be able to guess from the music where their school trip was. That's right, they went to Wakefield. No, the French exchange, says Adam in Hull. My best mate, Laura, says Adam, fancied the lad who was my exchange partner. So, we spent the whole trip trying to set them up. That's great, isn't it? Adam says, only for him to ask to borrow an English-French dictionary on the last but one day to nervously tell my friend that he was gay. Oh, the poor little French lad, and then poor Adam's friend who's been pining after him. Adam says, she still remembers the heartbreak and to this day calls him the one that got away 25 years later. Bye, Ads. I think they're still in touch on Facebook. Oh. And you know what? Somewhere there's a French teacher that's very happy that language brought, well, not brought them together, literally the opposite of that. On the way for a Friday, Liberty X will be sweaty in that gear next. Nation
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7: I'm Greg Edwards. On the trains, Northern are running a reduced service today between Hull and Halifax because of the hot weather conditions, so do check before you set out. On the roads, problems on the A1077. Winton Road is blocked between the Dragonby roundabout and the Dragonby Village turnoff because of an accident. Delays in the area. It is looking slow now going into Hull on the A63 on Roger Millwood Way, with a queue towards the Great Union Street junction, and heavy on Great Union Street itself as well.
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bit of a sunshine song from the Beatles at Nation Radio. It's Alex Duffy at breakfast with you. Where did you go on a school trip? Morning, Joanne, who's messaged the show. You can do the same on WhatsApp. Joanne says at primary school, we had a trip to Grassways, the supermarket. Lovely. And the tip. Oh, but with the, is that the tip? You saw the big crushy machines. I'm quite jealous you've got a school trip to the tip, if I'm honest, Joanne. She says, well, the other kids were at Flamingo Land. Yeah. And there's you at the supermarket. Joanne says, I did try to get lots of free fruit at the supermarket. Well, there is always that, isn't it? Can't do that at Flamingo Land. They charge.

0: Taylor Swift. I knew it. I knew you on Nation Radio from the new Toy Story movie. Have you been to see it yet? We haven't had a chance, but I'm just thinking, if you fancy some air conditioning over this weekend, maybe that is the place to head. This is Nation Radio. Alex Duffy at breakfast with you. Highs of 29 today across Yorkshire and Northern Lincolnshire. We'll get an update for 8 in just a moment. After 8, Hull faithful Jesse from Traitors on the show with us. Looking forward to that. Right now, I'm Alex Duffy and this is my Duff Note. Duff Note. Yeah, it's the first note of a song. Tell me what it is, title and artist, and a shout out on the radio is yours. I can only do 30 seconds of shout outs though, so you need to be quick. Make sure you're getting in those first few so that when I read through them, more chance that I get to yours. Tell me, who are you? Where are you? What's going on for you this weekend? Anything I need to know or you want to shout out? But importantly, I need the right artist and title. I know I said the other day I thought it was a really tricky one. I may have lied to you because I think this is definitely the trickiest one of the week. If you've done well with these so far this week, maybe listen up and here's the challenge. Or maybe if you've known none of them this week, this might be the one that you know, right? Today's Duff Note, first note of a song. And luckily they hold on to it for quite a while, so you get a little bit longer. But what's this? Right, that's what you're getting. What is it? I think it's tricky today. In fact, I think it's difficult. But what is it? What's that mean right now? 07740938500 is the WhatsApp number you need to send me a guess right now on WhatsApp, and your shout out could be coming up next at Nation Radio. That is today's Duff Note. Good luck. Duff Note.
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14: The top stories this hour. Anne Widdecombe's died at the age of 78. The long-running Tory politician held several ministerial positions in Sir John Major's government. Health Minister James Murray says she was a huge part of home politics.
15: She's never someone who was shy about sharing her views in quite a forthright way. And even though I quite often didn't agree with her views, she was such a big part of public life. Putting political differences aside, we should recognise the contribution that she's made to public life in this country.
14: A police officer's been injured and at least four people have been arrested following unrest in central London last night. The clashes on Edgware Road involved football fans following France's 2-0 World Cup quarterfinal victory over Morocco. Veteran radio and TV presenter Paul Gambaccini has been diagnosed with Alzheimer's. The 77-year-old says he found out early last year. And a record's been broken for the number of days the UK's experienced temperatures above 34 degrees Celsius in a year. The Met Office recorded highs of 34.4 degrees in Surrey yesterday, the eighth day that's happened in 2026.
16: Now for the news here in East Yorkshire and Northern Lincolnshire. A man from Hull who tried to kill a woman with his car before attacking her with a baseball bat has been jailed for 24 years. 51-year-old Lawrence Warville of Springbank West was sentenced in court after being found guilty of attempted murder. DI Helen Collier led the investigation.
17: Warville refused to admit that he went out that day with the intent to kill her, instead claiming grievous bodily harm. This charge was not accepted by the Crown Prosecution Service and the indictment of attempt murder was brought forward, meaning Warville forced the woman to endure the terrifying details all over again during the trial.
16: Local leaders in North East Lincolnshire say Grimsby being shortlisted for the UK's first town of culture will highlight the area. It's one of 15 in the running and will get £60,000 to develop its bid. Community groups will help decide how the money's spent. And in the Super League, Hull FC lost at York last night. The Black and Whites threw away a first half lead to go down 2016.
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16: Another really warm one today with lots of sunshine, blue skies and a gentle breeze, highs of 28. That's the latest. I'm Olivia Mouncer.
0: Alright, we'll level with you. Today's Duff Note is a tricky one. The song that starts like this, please. If you know the title and artist, WhatsApp me now. A shout out could be yours after Let Loose.

This is Nation Radio, Gracie Abrams. That's so true. Before it let loose from the 90s, we're crazy for you. It is Friday morning. It's a warm one already. It's going to get warmer. And this is my Duff Note. Duff, Duff, Duff, Duff, Duff, Duff, Duff, Duff, Duff Note. I play you the first note of a song. You tell me what it is, title and artist, and a shout-out is yours. I can only do 30 seconds worth of shout-outs, though. So have you got this right this morning? What is that? A familiar, but are you on the nose with it? Well, I can only do 30 seconds. Let's get in with these this morning, getting it right. Well done to Lisa from Hull. Says it's mine and my hubby's 16th wedding anniversary today. Enjoy, Lisa. Happy anniversary. Mandy in Hull says she's got work and then sister-in-law coming around later. Hello to Daz the Sparky. Think of him working in a loft all day today. Oh, no. Michelle's at Scarborough for Deacon Blue tonight. Enjoy. Sophie's a big Jesse Traitors fan. Can't wait to hear her on the show this morning. She's coming up next. Karen Robinson at work in Pocklington. Hello to John in Scarborough, who's got it right this morning. Dan's last day before holiday. And Katie can't wait to... I can't tell you what she can't wait for. Did you know the song that starts like that is a big old throwback? ABC. A lot of people said ABC, but have you got the right ABC song this morning? It's Poison Arrow on Nation Radio.

0: ABC on Nation Radio. Alex Duffy at breakfast with you for Yorkshire and North Lincolnshire. It's warm today. Highs are 29 degrees later. Good luck if you're a teacher taking the kids off on a school trip. I'm asking this morning when yours didn't quite go to plan. I love these. Richard says, Alex, we went to Flamingoland at primary school. Armed police came on the bus. There was a fugitive on the loose. He was known as the Phantom of the Forest. It was the early 80s. Nowadays, the trip would probably be cancelled. Jeez. Hello to Cheryl, who remembers a school trip. She says, we went to a local town near the school and had to count cars and people using a certain crossing near the shopping centre. She says, I think it was a geography trip to do with population versus pollution. What a fun one that was. On the way, more of yours. And also, Jessie from Traitors, whole faithful herself, on to chat about if you're going to be applying to the show. I think application is still open for a little while longer. What you must do, find out next.
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0: I mean, on the subject of must-dos, make sure you're in this because someone wins £750,000 today. And if you want a little tip from last week's winner, Christina, here's what she does.
2: And I usually set an alarm at 5 o'clock to alert me to keep an eye on my phone. My partner will tell you, I've sat there before at between 5 and 6 saying, I need to be in signal and looking at my phone just in case.
0: It's a great, great way to do it, isn't it? Set that alarm now and make sure that you are in it so that once 5 o'clock rolls round, it could be your phone that rings. It could be Gemma Atkinson off the telly on the other end of your phone letting you know that you've just won £750,000. And then within moments of you going, oh my God, did that really happen? Your phone will buzz. 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That's it. 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
17: I'm Greg Edwards. On the trains, first of all, Northern are running a reduced service between Hull and Halifax because of the hot weather conditions, so do check. In Hull, Hawthorne Avenue is closed northbound because of an accident. Traffic's diverting from Hesel Road through to Ringrose Street. It is slow as usual going into Hull on Roger Millward Way towards Great Union Street. On the A1077, an accident still partially blocking the road near the Dragonby roundabout, causing queues.
14: Travel
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0: sun today, highs of 29 or 30 degrees across Yorkshire and northern Lincolnshire. 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Lightning Seeds and Deacon Blue at Scarborough Open Air Theatre tonight as well. Alex Duffy at breakfast. It's Friday morning and Jesse from Traitors is here, our favourite Hull faithful. How are you?
1: Hey, woohoo! Good, yeah, I'm just living my best life. And yeah, life is good.
0: I know, I feel like every time I see you on socials, you're doing something else crazy. Do you keep finding yourself thinking, how have I ended up here? What's going on now?
1: Yeah, it hasn't really hit yet what has happened. I guess I'm just making most of it and just doing whatever comes, really.
0: Like, I saw you meeting up with Bridget, the Secretary of State for Education, the other day. What were you doing?
1: Yeah, I know. Well, that was a random day, but I went into a school and I met up with lots of kids who have different needs. It opened up my eyes how schools are doing better.
0: I love that. Was she asking you traitors questions, going, thank you for coming, Jesse. What's the round table like?
1: Yeah, we kind of touched base a bit, which was weird. I was like, what the heck is going on? I'm talking about the traitors to Bridget. Like, what is happening?
0: But there's going to be a whole load of new people. I think applications are still open and closing soon. So if anyone's listening going, oh, I must send in my application, what would your, like, do this and don't do this bit from someone who's been there and done it?
1: Be you. Don't have an act on or anything just because it's hard to hold up. Just be you, go all out and just make most of it, because I just

0: Gaga and Poker Face on Nation Radio for Friday morning across Yorkshire and Northern Lincolnshire. On the show this morning, our fave Hull faithful, Jesse from Traitors, utterly brilliant. And we've just been talking, it's that time of year where all sorts of school things happen, isn't it? Like the school trips, the end of year, the prom.
1: The proms, yeah. And it is hot, which helps.
0: That's true.
1: It? You know, it's nice days. Because I had it where it just rained the whole of my prom. Oh. It rained for the whole day and you're just like, no, why? But whatever, you can't help it.
0: Where was yours?
1: It was at the MKM Stadium.
0: Wait, can't go wrong.
1: Yay! Very posh, just rained a lot.
0: That's what makes it a whole prom. If you don't get out of the car in the rain... Could have been somewhere
1: else, right? Exactly. It's all part of it.
0: School trips. And someone was talking about their kids were going to Flamingoland on a school trip the other day. And I was like, we never got to do it. Like ours, we
1: did. Oh, really?
0: I remember going on a school trip to the post office. That was the highlight.
1: To the post office?
0: Yeah, we got to see how the post got sorted.
1: That's rubbish, Alex. You've been robbed there.
0: Tell me about it.
1: I did Burton Hall, is it? Is that what it's called?
0: Burton Constable.
1: Yeah, I got dumped on that school trip. So I was with this boy. I was only about 9, Alex. I was with this boy and I really liked him. And he dumped me on the bus there going. And I was really hurt. And I know that I was just 9, 10, but I was really gutted. And he held hands with another girl walking around Burton Hall. And I had to watch it, Alex, and I was heartbroken. I was gutted, but loved Burton Hall. I was just a little bit distracted from the dumpage, but we move on, Alex. It's fine now.
0: Yeah, I'm over it. Yeah, I don't think that was Burton Constable's fault that you got dumped on the way to the school trip.
1: Yeah, we weren't blamed then.
0: No, I don't think we should. Listen, at the moment, the country without a Prime Minister, without a James Bond, and without a Doctor in Doctor Who, which of the three roles, Jesse, do you reckon you would be most suited to?
1: Oh, gosh. Maybe Bond or Doctor Who. I don't think I'd want to be the Prime Minister.
0: No, too much
1: pressure.
0: Because
1: that is a tough job, But yeah.
0: I could see you in a blue phone box.
1: Really?
0: Yeah.
1: Yellow, maybe. We might have
0: to mix
1: it up a bit. A yellow phone box.
0: Let's get in touch. Yeah. Let's get in touch
1: blue,
0: with the BBC.
1: It's not really me. Yeah. Let's get this planned, Alex. My next aim is to be Doctor Who.
0: The campaign.
1: Watch this space.
0: Campaign starts here.
1: Yeah.
0: We know they've just finished filming the next Celebrity Traitors, which will be on, I think they've said, autumn time. When they do, are you cool to come back on the show and we'll chat Traitors? We'll get updates from you on the show.
1: Yeah. Oh my God. We could talk all Traitors. I'm so excited. Yeah.
0: We'll gossip. Can't wait. Listen.
1: We'll gossip.
0: We will catch up soon.
1: Yay. Amazing. 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
16: I'm Greg Edwards. On the trains, Northern are running a reduced service between Hull and Halifax today because of the hot weather conditions, so do check on the roads. In Hull, an accident is causing northbound delays on Hawthorne Avenue. It's partially blocked near to the Road Street junction. There's still a short queue going into Hull on the A63 Roger Millwood Way towards Great Union Street, according to the sensors. In Dragonby, the A1077 is partially blocked by an accident between the A1029 and the Dragonby Village turnoff.
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0: throwback. That is connected. 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
0: Lovely to have Jessie from Traitors, from Hull, our fave Hull faithful on the show just now. Morning, Joanne, who thinks she may well have been on that school trip where Jessie from Traitors got broken up with by a boy in her class. Oh, I love that you remember it all these years on as well. And Lisa on the phone this morning. The school trip that you remember, Lisa, where were you going and what happened?
3: I think we were going to American Adventure or Alton Towers.
0: Oh, wow.
3: And the bus, yeah. And the bus, the window fell out.
0: Oh, no.
3: I think it just fell out by itself. I know one of the teachers had to hold it in place. Yeah.
0: So the bus is going on and there's a teacher having to hold the window in.
3: Yeah, but we didn't make it to the theme park that day. I think they took us to a Doncaster, so...
0: Oh. Oh, bless
3: yeah,
0: you.
3: Yeah, so I had to wait in front of the bus.
0: Yeah. Well, it's an adventure, isn't it?
3: It definitely was.
0: Not the one you were hoping for.
3: No. I think we did actually make it a couple of days after, you know, the rescheduled the trip.
0: Lovely.
3: And luckily, the window didn't fall out.
0: It's always a bonus when the window stays in, isn't it?
3: Yeah.
0: Has a window ever fallen out on you since?
3: No, it hasn't.
0: Good. What if you were a bad window omen or something? But we can cross that one off the list. All good. Have a lovely weekend. Thanks for talking to us.
3: Thank you.
0: Cheers, Lisa and Hull, for that one. The window on a school trip falling out must have been a pain. You're welcome. Take that one into work for a Friday. This is Bruno Mars at

0: Bruno Mars, and I just might at Nation Radio. It's Alex Duffy at breakfast with you. Thank you for getting us on. I am off over the next couple of weeks. So Sean, who's normally in the afternoon getting you home, he's going to be in for me in the mornings, having a right laugh with you. So wake up with Sean. And me and Caroline have our Saturday show tomorrow morning. It's been a heck of a week. Love chatting to Nurse Georgie Carroll earlier this week. Brilliant comedian. She's touring around the world. 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The Golden Hour in just a moment. Today, brilliant year. The year of Robert Essence, Show Me Love. Freddie Mercury's Living On My Own. Does this help or does it not? I guess we'll find out on the way. And K.D. Lang. What a song Constant Craving was. What year are all of those songs from? I've got some clues if you need those this morning to work it out. Play along. The Golden Hour is next at Nation Radio Yorkshire. Stay there.
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3: The top stories this hour. Former MP Anne Widdecombe's died at the age of 78. Her agents have released a statement this morning sending condolences. Our reporter Becky Lomas has more.
5: Born in 1947, Anne Widdecombe entered Parliament in 1987, representing the seat of Maidstone in Kent. A long-time Conservative politician, she later joined the Brexit Party in 2019, which later became Reform UK. As well as Anne's extensive career in politics, she was known for appearing on Strictly Come Dancing and was runner-up on Celebrity Big Brother in 2018.
3: Police have arrested four people after violent disorder broke out in London following Morocco's 2-0 defeat to France in last night's World Cup quarter-final. One officer was injured. Radio and TV legend Paul Gambaccini's revealed he has Alzheimer's disease. The 77-year-old says he was diagnosed early last year but will continue with his BBC and Greatest Hits radio shows. And British Wimbledon wildcard Arthur Ferry could cause a huge upset this afternoon when he takes on Alexander Zverev in the semi-final. Finals.
6: Now for the news here in East Yorkshire and Northern Lincolnshire. A man from Hull has been jailed for 24 years for trying to kill a woman with his car and a baseball bat. 51-year-old Lawrence Warville of Springbank West was found guilty of attempted murder in court. DI Helen Collier led the investigation.
7: Warville is a cruel and calculating man who set out that day armed with two weapons, his car and a baseball bat. He set out to cause fear, alarm and attempt to kill an innocent woman he knew. By no means does this result today take away the trauma and the pain the woman will continue to face on a daily basis.
6: Now, leaders in Grimsby say they want to hear from local people after the town was shortlisted to be the UK Town of Culture. It's one of 15 hoping to win the title. They'll now receive £60,000 to help shape their bid. Local community groups have been asked for their views on how the cash should be spent. And tributes are being paid to the East Riding of Yorkshire town crier following his death. Michael Wood's been remembered as someone who was enthusiastic and always smiling.
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6: Another really warm one today with lots of sunshine, blue skies and a gentle breeze. Highs of 28. That's the latest. I'm Olivia Mouncer.
8: Morning. You might have got into work and faced loads of questions already. How did you sleep last night? What are you up to this weekend? Where's that project you promised? But right now, only one question matters, and that is, what year are all of these

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well-known band called Take That was still searching for their first number one single in this year. They were getting close, though. They had a number 7, then they had a number 3, then they followed it up that. They got to number 2 from Take That, Why Can't I Wake Up With You. It's the year that the Brit Awards moved away from the BBC, started being shown on ITV. Zig and Zag were advertising crisps, of course they were, and this was in the charts. KD Lang's Constant Craving. What year is it on Nation Radio's Golden Hour? WhatsApp me 07740 938 500 at Nation Radio.

were the No More Brothers, who remixed that Freddie Mercury song and made it a big dance floor hit right across Europe in this year. But what year is it on the Golden Hour on Nation Radio? I said that song might confuse you as to where we'd gone with the year this morning. There was a royal visit in this year. The Queen and Prince Philip were around. The Queen went to Grimsby Docks for a walkabout. I wonder, I do hope we gave her like some fish to take home. Mind you, not if she was on the train. If there's one thing you don't want someone to have on the train, it's fish, right? On the way, more from the Golden Hour, back to the songs with Gabrielle next at Nation.

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0: and Shout from Chakadebus and Flyers on Nation Radio's Golden Hour. Your shout out is coming up, actually, if you've got the right year for the Golden Hour this morning. It was still known as St Andrew's Dock at the time, when the whole Bullnose Memorial to those thousands of fishermen and seamen who sailed out from the port of Hull and never returned, that memorial unveiled in this year. It's also the year that you could go shopping from the sofa.
1: This is QVC. Welcome to the beginning of a new concept in television, where you, the viewer, play the crucial role.
0: Yeah, the crucial role in buying the stuff, please. And what year could you buy on QVC in the first time? And you had to call the phone number quick. They've only got 17 left. This, Sub, Melanie Williams, Ain't No Love, Ain't No Use. What year have we gone back to this morning? WhatsApp me now. It's the Golden Hour at Nation.

0: James Adelaide on Nation Radio's Golden Hour. They played the Barbican in York in this year, supporting a little-known band called Radiohead, who also came to Hull to play the Adelphi in this year. Pulp were at Hull Uni Students Union and the Tower Ballroom, and Terrorvision at Blue Lamp in this year. If you're out seeing live gigs, maybe you saw one of those and it's given the year away for you this morning. The Grand National had its famous full start and had to be cancelled in this year, and Ariana Grande was born in what year? It's the year a big boy band had one of their biggest songs, and a song you'll definitely sing along to. Coming up before 10, but what's the year?
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0: E17 on Nation Radio's Golden Hour. Can you believe they had 9 top 10 hits, but none of them managed to hit number 1? If You Ever came close to Gabrielle, got to number 2, and a bunch of songs, including that one, It's All Right, that got to number 3. In what year was it, though, on Nation Radio's Golden Hour? Well, let's find out.
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0: Wendy in Beverly this morning got the year right from the Take That song I played earlier. She says a massive Take That fan here, so she knew the year. Hello to Des, says Alex, hope you have a fantastic holiday. Got a date in my head, and it's the right one. Hello, Andy in Beaufort, says I was torn between 2 years, but the Grand National made my mind up. Yeah, I said it was the aborted start year. He says, I remember my dad going mad as he had the winner that never was. Oh my word. Kelly in West Dale's got the year right this morning. To Trish as well in Grimsby, and this from David Hurley. He's on his way halfway to York right now. Pulled up to message, and the year was 1993. From that year, one of the biggest songs, Four Non Blondes on Nation Radio's Golden Hour.

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1: Thorn on Blondes for Friday morning on Nation Radio. What a way to finish the week on The Breakfast Show. Right, I'm off for me holidays. I'm doing my show with Caroline tomorrow morning, and then I am off. So Sean is in for me for the next couple of weeks on Breakfast. Wake up with him, have a right giggle in the mornings. Griffo, as always, here for you next, just for you across Yorkshire and Northern Lincolnshire. He has got the late, great Amy Winehouse and something brilliant from Olivia Dean on the way.
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16: The time.
6: top stories this hour. Former Tory Minister Anne Widdecombe died aged 78. She served as a Conservative MP for 23 years before becoming a Reform UK member. But her career wasn't just known for its politics, as Anne also appeared on Strictly Come Dancing and Celebrity Big Brother. Historian Sir Anthony Seldon says it really says a lot about her character.
16: How unusual to have somebody prepared to do that. I think she was admirable. Like, a lot of people, I didn't agree with all she said. That doesn't matter. I think she was an admirable politician and an advocate for public service in democracy.
6: A police officer has been injured and at least four people have been arrested following unrest in central London last night. The clashes on Edgware Road involved football fans following France's 2-0 World Cup quarter-final victory over Morocco. Four people from Britain are feared to be among at least 11 people who've died in a wildfire that swept through parts of southern Spain. And Andy Burnham's now almost guaranteed to be the next Prime Minister after 322 Labour MPs nominated him to take over. He's the only declared candidate.
17: Now for the news, here in East Yorkshire and Northern Lincolnshire. A man from Hull who tried to kill a woman with his car before attacking her with a baseball bat has been jailed for 24 years. 51-year-old Lawrence Warville was sentenced at Hull Crown Court after being found guilty of attempted murder. The woman says she's still recovering and is urging others in a similar situation to seek help. Now leaders in North East Lincolnshire say Grimsby being shortlisted for the UK's first town of culture will highlight the area. It's one of 15 still in the running and will get £60,000 to develop its bid. Community groups will decide how the money's spent. Greater Lincolnshire's Mayor Dame Andrea Jenkins says it will put the town on the map.
18: It's going to shine a spotlight, isn't it, on the town? And as you know, I used to live in the area in my school days, so I think it's wonderful.
17: The overall winner will be announced next year. And the town crier for the East Riding is being remembered as always smiling and enthusiastic following his death. Michael Wood held the role for nearly 30 years.
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17: Still feeling really warm today. Pure sunshine through the afternoon. Highs of 29. That's the latest. I'm Olivia Mouncer.
20: Hello, how are you? Just gone 10. My name's Griffo. This is Nation Radio across Yorkshire. Coming up, Olivia Dean and the Lighthouse Family. We start with...

0: Sunday morning, Nation Radio, Heaven 17, Temptation, Lighthouse Family, Ocean Drive, and Amy Winehouse, Back to Black. How are you? 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
0: Goodness me, I like it hot. 25 degrees already, working its way to about 30 at lunchtime today. Hopefully you are good as the heat wave continues across East Yorkshire and Northern Lincolnshire. Thanks to Alex Duffy, back tomorrow morning with Caroline from 10. And you got me, Griffo, till 1 o'clock. Tons on the show today. Of course, later on Drive Time, we'll give away another 750k. And if you've not entered, all the details you need very soon. Guess the ad yesterday was a classic, wasn't it? McDonald's. You on coming soon. Madonna after Olivia Dean on Nation Yorkshire.

0: all across Yorkshire with the best variety of hits. Friday morning, best day of the week is on, and that is Madonna from 89, Like a Prayer. I'm Griffo. It was Olivia Dean, A Man I Need. And if you're anything like me, right now, you're looking forward to your evening barbecue and your nice cold drink, and maybe a Solero at lunchtime. Odds on, it's going to happen today at some point. Hopefully you're good. Got the paddling pool out in the studio. Feet are in there already. 25 degrees, ridiculous. Right, coming up, I've got Shaggy, number one from the early 2000s. Awesome tune. Stevie Wonder in there too with Superstition. And your chance to win massive on Drive Time. Details coming next.
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0: Future all day long. This is Nation Radio. I've not heard that tune in ages. Shaggy and Rick Rock, It Wasn't Me, number one in 2001. And it was Stevie and Superstition. How superstitious are you? Are you superstitious of when you enter Make Me Your Winner? Last week, it was Christina.
1: Are you for real? I can't believe it. Oh my God. I'm literally shaking.
0: She never expected to be our winner, but she was.
1: I never thought it would happen to me. You know, you enter, but you just think, yeah, it's never going to be me. But I feel obliged to enter now because I did last week and, yeah.
0: Imagine if she won again tonight. Make me a winner. With Nation Player. Well, she might. And so could you. Imagine checking your bank account tonight after 5 o'clock and finding 750k sitting there. That was a reality for Christina last week, and she can buy a house, she can buy a Ferrari, give a load of money to charity, whatever tickles her fancy. Right now, I would love you to be our next winner, so I want you in the draw right now, and it could not be easier. 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
0: 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You're

0: Nation Radio with Bruce Springsteen, Dancing in the Dark. Yesterday's guest, the Adult Nation Yorkshire, was
1: da da da da da, I'm loving it,
0: which was Mackie D's and Justin Timberlake. Another short one today. 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
0: 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Something that'll sound amazing next from Bob Marley and the Wailers. And Prince's only number one song.
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0: Just a musical genius, wasn't he? 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How you doing? I'm Griffo. This is Nation Radio. No correct guesses on the ad today. Finding it tough, are you? Have a listen.
1: Because I'm worth it.
0: Short, isn't it, though? 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
1: Because I'm worth it.
0: Think you know?
1: Because I'm worth it.
0: 07-409-38500. Wrong guesses from Cider Barrel Lauren in Hessel. She said she bought them at Aldi the other day, Griffo. They're delicious. You're talking the ice lollies, aren't you? Colin, Alex and Gore wrong, and Bob Marley and the Wailers.

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0: Jennifer Aniston on the ad today, but ad for what? You're struggling? My number's 0774093850. Maybe the answer next alongside Annie Lennox, Mika and Bruce Hornsby. 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
14: The top stories this hour. Tributes being paid to politician Anne Widdecombe, who's died at the age of 78. She was also known for appearing on shows including Strictly Come Dancing and Celebrity Big Brother. Conservative MP Matt Vickers tells us she was a titan of British politics.
18: You will not find many people as forthright in their views or as unafraid to share them as Anne Widdecombe. I remember as a youngster seeing her on the television, she was inspiring, incredibly powerful, strong woman who was not afraid to share her opinion.
14: Four people from Britain are feared to be among at least 11 people who've died in a wildfire that swept through parts of southern Spain. Firefighters are battling the blaze in the Andalusia region. British Wimbledon wildcard Arthur Ferry could cause a huge upset this afternoon when he takes on Alexander Zverev in the semi-finals. And the Bayeux Tapestry has returned to the UK for the first time in almost 1,000 years. The 70-metre-long piece of linen, which features images of the Norman Conquest, arrived at the British Museum in London earlier.
19: Now for the news here in East Yorkshire and Northern Lincolnshire. A man from Hull's been jailed for 24 years after trying to kill a woman with his car and a baseball bat. 51-year-old Lawrence Warville of Springbank West was found guilty of attempted murder in court. The woman he attacked says she's grateful to those who helped her and is encouraging others to reach out for support. Now leaders in Grimsby say they want to hear from local people after the town was shortlisted for the UK Town of Culture. It's one of 15 hoping to win the title. Community groups will help decide where £60,000 to shape the bid will go. Oliver Freeston is the leader of North East Lincolnshire Council.
20: I've listened to how local people wanted to spend it. I think for too long policy makers and decision makers have dictated, and actually I think we've got to go out, meet people, meet community groups and see how they want the money to be spent.
19: And tributes are being paid to the town crier for the East Riding following his death. Michael Wood's been described as someone who was enthusiastic and always smiling.
15: 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Weather.
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19: Still feeling really warm today. Pure sunshine through the afternoon. Highs of 29. That's the latest. I'm Olivia Mouncer.
0: Friday morning, best day of the week, the sun is out. Feeling good, Nation Radio. Later we'll give away 750k. Right now the best variety of hits continues with Mika and Annie Lennox. Nation.

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0: all across Yorkshire with the best variety of hits. We are Nation Radio. What a tune. Bruce Hornsby in the Range the Way It Is. It was Mika and Grace Kelly and Annie Lennox walking on broken glass. And yesterday, it was another hot day and it was school sports day for our six-year-old Ollie. He was disappointed and he came third in the sprinting, fourth in the hurdles and third in the sack race. And I did say to him, I said, Ollie, look, when Dad was at sports day many moons ago, I used to come last every year in the obstacle race. You should be very proud of yourself.
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0: Right, the ad today.
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0: it. No correct guesses. To my surprise, we go again on Monday with an additional clue to Jennifer Aniston, who I think is the actress saying...
3: Because I'm worth it.
0: Right, we'll go again Monday around the same time. Right, Somba Homewrecker. This is Nation Yorkshire.

0: Oh, that's such a tune, isn't it? Holly Johnson, Americanos on Nation. It was Samba Home Wrecker.
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0: And by the way, we do Workplace of the Day around this time every day, Monday to Friday. 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

Patreon Nation and workplace of the day for Friday in Grimsby Coffee Retreat. Hello, guys. Did you enjoy that? Small Town Boy, Bronski Beat, and Eternal and BB Winans. I want to be the only one. And if you want to be workplace of the day next week, send me a WhatsApp. You know, Christina, who won last week on Make Me Winner, she set an alarm at just gone five, you know, when we make the call, so she doesn't miss the call. Last week, she got the winning call and won £750,000. Get in right now. We've got, what, 5.5 hours left? And you could be on that call tonight with Gemma Atkinson. 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

0: Nation Radio Yorkshire. They're on tour later on this year on the Greatest Hits Tour. How do I know? I did the voiceover for the advert. Very honoured to do that as well. They're on tour with another couple of massive 80s acts.
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0: Right, talking of the 80s, on the 80s Takeover today, I've got a song in there that's got the opening line. How does it feel to treat me like you do when you laid your hands upon me and told me who you are? It's one of the biggest, to be fair. 07740938500. What I need from you, artist and title. How does it feel to treat me like you do when you laid your hands upon me and told me who you are? Right, hang on there. Avril Lavigne coming up in just a second. And the amazing Ella Langley, currently on a US tour and choosing Texas.
1: Daytimes
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0: She had amazing songs back in the day. I loved I'm With You, the ballad, and also Skater Boy.
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0: 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How does it feel to treat me like you do when you laid your hands upon me and told me who you are? Give you the answer next and play it in full just after 12 on Nation. Right now, Ella Langley.
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0: 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Opening line to a famous 80s song, How Does It Feel to Treat Me Like You Do? When you laid your hands upon me and told me who you are. What do you reckon?
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8: The top stories this hour. Four British people are feared to have died in a Spanish wildfire. It's after a burnt-out car was discovered which had its steering wheel on the right-hand side. At least 11 people are thought to have perished in the south of the country. Dr. Theodore Keeping is a weather scientist.
9: Extreme fires like this can be very fast-spreading, much faster than a human can travel, but also people who may be cut off by the fire as they try to escape by car as well.
8: Rescue teams are continuing to search the fire zone. Tributes being paid to Anne Widdecombe, who's died at the age of 78. The politician was a Tory MP for 23 years before moving to the Brexit Party. Millions more people in England won't be able to use their hose pipes as usual after today due to the hot weather. Anglican water customers will be limited when it comes to watering gardens, washing cars or filling paddling pools. And finally, this lunchtime, Britain's Arthur Ferry will become only the fourth wildcard to play in a men's Grand Slam semi-final when he takes to centre court at Wimbledon in around an hour and a half.
10: Now for the news here in East Yorkshire and Northern Lincolnshire. A man from Hull who tried to kill a woman with his car before attacking her with a baseball bat has been jailed for 24 years. 51-year-old Lawrence Warville was sentenced in court after being found guilty of attempted murder. The woman says she's still recovering and is urging others in similar situations to seek help. Now, communities in Grimsby are being told they'll play a key part in helping prepare for the Town of Culture Contest. They'll now get £60,000 to develop their bid, with people asked to give ideas on how the money should be spent. The overall winner will be announced next year. Here's Greater Lincolnshire Mayor Dame Andrea Jenkins.
11: It's massively important because also it actually can shine a positive light on our great community because we have so much to offer.
10: And Scunthorpe United will begin the new season in the National League on the 8th of August with a home fixture against Yeovil Town. The new fixtures for the next campaign are out. The Iron will then go to Southend.
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10: Still feeling really warm today. Pure sunshine through the afternoon. Highs of 29. That's the latest. I'm Olivia Mouncer.
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12: 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I'm Griffo. It's Nation Radio Yorkshire behind the three lines this weekend. On the way, Bananarama and Pepsi and Shirley. We start with New Order.
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don't need no credit card to ride this train. It's the 80s takeover from Nation Radio across Yorkshire in the glorious sunshine. Huey Lewis and the News, The Power of Love. Bernarda Rum, I Want You Back, in the song with the opening line, how does it feel to treat me like you do when you laid your hands upon me and told me who you are? Takes a long time to get to that part, but of course, one of the biggest selling 12-inch versions in history, and of course, out originally in 1984, then again remixed in 1988. We played the remix from 88 today, New Order, Blue Monday. Thanks for checking out Nation as we go back to the 80s for an hour.

0: sun's out, 80s sounding amazing. We are Nation Radio. I'm Griffo, and this is the 80s Takeover. How you doing? Pepsi and Shirley doing their thing in 1987. They were the backing vocalists and dancers for Wham back in the day as well, weren't they? Hey, we're bringing you a chance to win a pair of tickets to an infectious, brand new show from nurse-turned-comedienne Georgie Carroll. She's from Yorkshire, and she's coming to Connexion Live on Saturday, the 24th of October. And she is an undeniable live comedy powerhouse and a natural storyteller. 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And you could be going. She joined Alex on Breakfast on Wednesday. She was ace. Right, next to Baj and you too. Nation Radio.
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afternoon with you two, Pride in the Name of Love. And we are the station behind the Three Lions tomorrow night. World Cup quarter final against Norway. Gonna do it, aren't we? Dubai's before that, Rhythm of the Night. And right now, the nation player.

0: remember buying McCracker's International EP back in 1989. Some stellar songs on there, including Knocking on Your Door, and that, of course, the main song from it, Stop, that got to number one back in the day. The 80s were amazing, weren't they? And if you hold on there, I've got three of the best coming up. Bit of Five Star and Wham! And Talking Heads, Once in a Lifetime.
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Deadman and Delroy. They were five star. They wore the same clothes and danced the same moves. They were amazing. Quite iconic, actually. Wham before that, Wake Me Up Before You Go-Go, which reminds me of a summer hit from 84. And that's what we're doing this weekend, a weekend of summer hits. Listen tomorrow morning from 10 to get all of those.

0: my faves from the 1980s. Talking Heads, Once in a Lifetime. Thanks for listening. Have an amazing weekend. Try and stay cool if you can. And come on the Three Lions tomorrow night. My score prediction against Norway, I reckon 3-1. And that was my score prediction for the last game against Mexico. It was only one out, so hopefully. Right, Matt next from Yorkshire. Katy Perry, Shanice, and the Pet Shop Boys playing next. Nation Radio. I'm back Sunday morning at 10.
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15: Top stories this hour. Four people from Britain are feared to be among at least 11 people who've died in a wildfire that swept across parts of southern Spain. Firefighters are battling the blaze in the Andalusia region. The Clacton by-election, triggered by Nigel Farage's decision to quit as an MP, will be held next month on the 13th of August. Tributes are being paid to politician Anne Widdecombe, who's died aged 78. She was a Tory MP for 23 years before moving to the Brexit Party and then Reform. She was also known for appearing on Strictly Come Dancing and Celebrity Big Brother. And Arthur Ferry's Wimbledon semi-final gets underway in the next half hour. The British wildcard faces Alexander Zverev on centre court. And while Ferry was born in France to French parents, he grew up in London.
16: 10 years ago, you would have asked me that question, and I probably would have said I felt maybe more French than English, but now it's not the case at all. Yeah, I feel very British. You know, I live here. All my best friends live here. I went to school here. I train here. And my roots are very much tied to London now.
17: Now for the news, here in East Yorkshire and Northern Lincolnshire, and one of our region's water providers will be introducing a hose pipe ban. Anglian Water, which covers parts of Northern Lincolnshire, say it's being brought in because drought conditions are increasingly likely. People won't be allowed to use hoses for watering gardens, washing cars or filling pools. Now work on the next stage of Grimsby's bid to be the UK Town of Culture is starting today after it made the shortlist. The town is one of 15 still in the running. They'll get £60,000 to develop their bid. Community groups will decide how the money's spent. North East Lincolnshire Council leader Oliver Freeston's hoping it will create a brighter future for the town.
18: It's fantastic, isn't it? I mean, Grimsby's a great place to be. I wouldn't want to live anywhere else, although I'm a Meggies lad myself, but still, Cleethorpes, Grimsby, we're all one big family. We've got a lot of culture here historically, and over the next few years we hope that we'll build upon that and leave a lasting legacy.
17: And Scunthorpe United will host Yeovil in the first game of the new season. The National League fixtures are out. Matches will start on the 8th of August.
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17: Still feeling really warm today. Pure sunshine through the afternoon. Highs of 29. That's the latest. I'm Olivia Mouncer.
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10: It's Friday afternoon. I'm Matt Hutchinson. The best variety of hits across Yorkshire heading into the weekend. On the way, Shanice playing after this from Katy Perry.

0: We are Nation Radio across Yorkshire. We play the best variety of hits. Thank you for listening. I'm Matt Hutchinson. It's Friday.
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0: And it's 28 degrees in the sunshine today. It is going to be a little bit cooler over the weekend, but the weather's still looking good. We're doing an afternoon garden party tomorrow for my other half's 40th. And, you know, you put a lot of planning into these occasions. The one thing you can't plan is the weather. I think we might have struck lucky this time, because when we did my 40th garden party 2 years ago, it rained. I had the funniest text from my mum last night. She said, "Have you got any photos from your 40th party?" I said, "Well, of course I have. I've got loads." She said, "If you find a photo of me, can you take a picture of it and send it to me?" I was like, "Yeah, why do you need that?" She said, "Because I want to check the outfit that I was wearing that day." I assume she doesn't want to wear the same outfit that she wore for my party for my other half's party tomorrow. Because, you know, when we compare the pictures in the future, we'll go, "Oh, look, my mum was wearing the same outfit twice." This is Holly Humberstone on Nation. It's true.

0: We are Nation Radio Yorkshire. It is Friday, which means more life-changing money to give away later this afternoon on Make Me a Winner. Christina got the call last Friday afternoon. She won £750,000. And well, Christina is quite dedicated when it comes to following Make Me a Winner.
1: And I usually set an alarm at 5 o'clock to alert me to keep an eye on my phone. And my partner will tell you, I've sat there before at between 5 and 6 saying, I need to be in signal and looking at my phone just in case.
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Ask your smart speaker to play Nation Radio Yorkshire for the best variety of hits. Sat here, the news yesterday that East Yorkshire's town crier Michael Wood has died. His family announced the news yesterday. He'd been doing that role for over 20 years. There's a very good chance you may well have seen or met Michael at an event during that period. I met him on many occasions. In fact, I remember one time at the Driffield show, I had a go at ringing his bell, pretending to be the town crier. And I always remember he said to me, he said, you didn't give it enough conviction. It's like you were embarrassed. Which I think I was, because I wasn't very good at it. Certainly not up to his standard. In fact, there was a time back in 2001 when Michael became the town crier of Hollywood. He was invited to Hollywood to welcome visitors during that summer. Also, Grimsby has been shortlisted to become the first ever UK town of culture in 2028. The likes of Scunthorpe, Beverley, Driffield and Pocklington were unsuccessful in their bids, so Grimsby is the only town on the list of 15 towns from Lincolnshire and East Yorkshire. The winning place will get £3 million to celebrate their town with activities and events throughout 2028. So we're backing Grimsby to be UK Town of Culture, of course, in 2028. And following the footsteps, similar to Hull, I guess, with the City of Culture back in 2017. This is Sam Fender, Nation Radio.

0: Today we say happy birthday to Neil Tennant, who's 72 today. There's the Pet Shop Boys, Rent, and Nation Radio Yorkshire. A message here today from Rachel, who says, 2 years ago, I learned about your radio station. It was playing in the delivery room while I was in at Holroyal Infirmary after being transferred from York with a very early baby. The mix of songs was so good, it was the perfect thing to distract me. She says, today we've travelled with my now two-year-old to visit Hull, where he was born. We've been to the Deep, and we found your radio station again on DAB. Thank you very much indeed for getting in touch and for listening, Rachel. 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

0: It's Taylor Swift, The Fate of Ophelia. Friday afternoon with Matt as we head back to the 90s. 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All 90s for 30 minutes after 2 today. We've been celebrating girl power on Back to the 90s this week. Of course, it was 30 years ago this week that the Spice Girls released their debut hit, Wannabe. Gonna play you a song that includes the line, swing it, shake it, move it, make it, from the Spice Girls. But what is the song? It's playing after 2.
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12: 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You're never going to get it. Another Duff note just before 8. And of course, the golden hour too.
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15: The top stories this hour. It's thought 4 British people are among the 12 victims known to have died in Spain's worst wildfire for more than 20 years. It's affecting the Andalusia area. Richard Shanley owns an English-speaking radio station there.
16: It's windy, which is exacerbating the situation. And the noise you hear in the background, those are fire service planes coming into the sea to collect water, to drop water on the fires.
15: Two brothers have been jailed for life for murdering a civil servant during a spree of violent robberies targeting men they believed to be gay 42 years ago. Michael and Anthony Stewart were 15 and 18 when they attacked Anthony Littler in North London in 1984. Anne Widdecombe is being described as a titan of British politics following her death, aged 78. She was a Conservative MP and MEP, later becoming a Reform UK member. And the Bayeux Tapestry has returned to the UK for the first time in almost 1,000 years. The 70-metre-long embroidery, which features images of the Norman Conquest, is now at the British Museum.
17: Now for the news here in East Yorkshire and Northern Lincolnshire. A hosepipe ban has been issued by one of our region's water providers. Anglian Water says it's due to the increasing likelihood of drought conditions. It means people won't be allowed to use hoses for the likes of washing cars, watering gardens or filling pools. Tributes are being paid to the East Riding of Yorkshire Town Crier following his death. Michael Wood held the role for almost 30 years and is being described as someone who was enthusiastic and always smiling. Communities in Grimsby are being told they'll play a key part in helping prepare for the Town of Culture competition. They'll now get £60,000 to develop its bid, with people asked to give their ideas on how it should be spent. The overall winner's due to be announced early next year. And in football, Scunthorpe United will begin the new season in the National League on August the 8th with a home fixture against Yeovil Town. The new fixtures for the upcoming campaign are out. The iron will then go to Southend.
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17: Another hot and dry afternoon with highs of 33 before cloud moves in this evening. That's the latest. I'm Julie Caston.
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0: Afternoon, I'm Matt Hutchinson. It is Friday, we're heading into the weekend, and all 90s for 30 minutes. 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

0: Sophie B. Hawkins right beside you on Nation Radio Yorkshire, cheering on Arthur Ferry at Wimbledon this afternoon. The British wildcard, who is playing in the semi-finals on centre court against Alexander Zverev for a place in the final on Sunday. The second men's semi-final this afternoon will see Djokovic take on Sinner. And of course, England and their quarter-final game of the World Cup. They play Norway. That game is set to kick off at 10 o'clock on Saturday night. And we continue back to the 90s with REM next. Nation
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0: 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All 90s on the Nation Player. You can listen to Nation 90s. Experts today saying, if you want to get through a workout at the gym, I guess one good thing about going to the gym in this weather is the aircon. You should sniff dark chocolate beforehand because they reckon it'll make you feel full and it'll give you a better workout. Two thoughts here. I don't like dark chocolate. It's been about 10 years since I went to the gym.
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0: 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It's paid

0: Nation Radio Yorkshire, the home of Alex Duffy at breakfast. On the show today, he was talking to the Hull Traitors contestant, Jessie. If you remember, she was on the show in the last series. And, of course, Celebrity Traitors is coming this autumn. They were talking about memorable school trips. And Jessie remembers going to Burton Constable Hall. She was about 9 years old. And she got dumped by the boy she loved on that school trip. No doubt you'll hear Jessie talking more with Alex Duffy when Traitors is back on TV. Alex taking a well-deserved break and having a lie-in. He's off on his holiday, so Sean is here Monday morning to wake you up from 6. But Alex will return with his Saturday co-host Caroline tomorrow morning from 10. They will kick off our summer hits weekend. And going to play you a song. It'll sound great in the sunshine from ABBA before 3.
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0: It's Lady Gaga and Bruno Mars, Die With A Smile at Nation Radio Yorkshire. If you want to be one of the first visitors through the door at the newly refurbished Maritime Museum in Hull this summer, well, I'll tell you how after 3 o'clock today. On the way, we'll check on the latest news in just a moment. Britney Spears, one of her big 90s hits coming up, and the new song from Lewis Capaldi playing after three. Nation Radio.
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4: The top stories this hour. 12 people are now known to have died in wildfires in southern Spain, and it's thought four of the victims are Brits. Officials in the Andalusia area say bodies were found in a burnt-out car, which had the steering wheel on the right. Weather expert Dr. Theodore Keeping says high winds won't be helping.
5: This can have not only an impact on people trying to escape on foot, but also people who may be cut off by the fire as they try to escape by car as well.
4: Two brothers have been jailed for murdering a civil servant in 1984 during a spree of violence against men they thought were gay. Michael and Anthony Stewart killed Anthony Littler in North London. It's understood police investigating Andrew Mountbatten Windsor are going to speak to the family of Virginia Dufresne. Andrew was arrested on suspicion of misconduct in public office earlier this year. Miss Dufresne, who died last year, accused Andrew of sexual assault, which he has strongly denied. And Prince Harry's been trying his hand at pickleball in Birmingham. He's there to launch the one-year countdown to the 2027 Invictus Games.
6: Now for the news here in East Yorkshire and Northern Lincolnshire. One of the region's water providers is introducing a hosepipe ban. Anglian Water says it's being brought in because drought conditions are increasingly likely. People won't be allowed to use hoses for things like watering gardens. Cocaine thought to be worth around £13,000 and cash has been seized in Grimsby. Police carried out searches at properties on Sidings Road and Henage Road yesterday. Three people have been arrested in connection with the fines. Five people in Hull have been prosecuted for fly-tipping offences and ordered to pay more than £8,000 in fines and costs. The council says the cases show it will take action against those illegally dumping waste. The East Riding of Yorkshire town crier is being described as always smiling and enthusiastic following his death. Michael Wood held the role for nearly 30 years. And Scunthorpe United will host Yeovil in the first game of the new season. The National League fixtures are out and matches start on the 8th of August.
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6: Another hot and dry afternoon with highs of 33 before cloud moves in this evening. That's the latest. I'm Julie Caston.
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9: It's Friday afternoon. I'm Matt Hutchinson, playing the best variety of hits. Heading into the weekend, thank you for listening. On the way, Rag & Bone Man coming up. First, this is Britney Spears.
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Nation Radio Yorkshire, the best variety of hits for your Friday afternoon. I'm Matt Hutchinson. Sean Goldsmith back on Drive Time from 4. Roberto will officially start the weekend. The house party is on from 8 tonight. This summer, Hull's Maritime Museum is reopening Saturday the 8th of August. Over £20 million has been spent on a refurbishment over the last few years. You'll need to get tickets if you want to be one of the first visitors through the door. Now, they are free, but they want to control the amount of people that are visiting, because there'll be a lot of people who want to see it when it reopens. So on Monday morning at 10, free tickets are being made available. If you search for Maritime Museum Hull online, so you can be one of the first people to go and visit when it reopens next month. If you want to go and see the Black and Whites on us next weekend, they play Lee Leopards Saturday 18th of July at the MKM Stadium. 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Last night the Black and Whites were beaten 20 points to 16 at York Knights. Hull KR will play Wakefield Trinity at home on Saturday. And this is Lewis Capaldi on Nation Radio. Oh,

0: Ask your smart speaker to play Nation Radio Yorkshire. Friday bangers on the old school run today, 3:30, including a very famous family band of brothers, and also perfect song for the sunshine that would fit into our summer hits weekend that's playing on Nation this weekend, Saturday morning from 10. Before that, we've got £750,000 to give away on Make Me a Winner this afternoon. And we've had some very excited winners recently.
1: Oh my goodness, this is just unbelievable.
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on fire. It's Mimi Webb, House on Fire, at Nation Radio Yorkshire. Operation Mincemeat, which has been on a whole new theatre all this week. Such a good show. I saw it on Monday night. It's the last performance tomorrow night. Go Your Own Way tonight, Bridlington Spa, with the music of Fleetwood Mac. 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That's on at Scarborough's Open Air Theatre. And tomorrow night in Scarborough, Bastille are performing. It's Friday afternoon. Feel Good Friday, old school bangers on the old school run. And we'll start today with the Jacksons at Nation.

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6: I'm Greg Edwards. On the trains, Northern are operating a reduced service today between Hull and Halifax because of the hot weather conditions. Meanwhile, in Hull, it's congested now on Great Union Street around Clarence Street, the A165 junction, according to the sensors. Apart from that, the main routes in and out of the city are coping well. It's looking good as well on the M62 in the area and also the M18. Roadworks underway still south of Beverley, just causing short delays both ways on the A1079 at Jock's Lodge.
5: Travel
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0: It's Ray. Where is my husband? Nation Radio Yorkshire. Have a brilliant weekend. Enjoy the sunshine. Take us with you wherever you go on the free Nation Player app. And Sean's on the way. He'll give you a reminder how you can win that life-changing money, £750,000 today on Make Me a Winner. Happy hour from 7. An hour of feel-good songs to get you in the mood for the weekend. And the Average White Band are playing after the news at 4. Nation
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18: The top stories this hour, starting with some breaking news, and Devon and Cornwall police are investigating the death of former MP Anne Widdecombe. The 78-year-old was found dead at her Dartmoor home. A coroner spokesperson says preliminary inquiries are ongoing. We'll bring you more as we have it. It's thought four British people are among the 12 victims known to have died in Spain's worst wildfire for more than 20 years. It's affecting the Andalusia area. Richard Chanley owns an English-speaking radio station there.
19: It's windy, which is exacerbating the situation. And the noise you hear in the background, those are fire service planes coming into the sea to collect water, to drop water on the fires.
18: Two brothers have been jailed for life for murdering a civil servant during a spree of violent robberies targeting men they believed to be gay 42 years ago. Michael and Anthony Stewart were 15 and 18 when they attacked Anthony Littler in North London. And a Ryanair passenger has been injured after a plane's window dislodged. It happened shortly after takeoff on a flight from Greece to Germany this morning, and investigations underway.
14: Now for the news here in East Yorkshire and Northern Lincolnshire. The daughter of a mum who took her own life in 2024 has unveiled a new suicide prevention bench at Hall Marina, hoping it'll help others. The bench, revealed by ex-footballer Dean Windass, is one of two in East Yorkshire and offers quick access to support through a QR code. Mary's been working with the council and charity Legend on the bench to get it installed.
20: August 2024, she took her life quite suddenly. I'm just happy now there's somewhere for me to go, and it's something what's going to help other people as well, in memory of my mum, which is what she would have wanted.
14: Three people have been arrested after cocaine thought to be worth around £13,000 has been seized in Grimsby. Officers carried out searches at two addresses yesterday. And Hull City Council's warning residents to dispose of rubbish properly after five fly-tipping prosecutions. Those convicted were handed criminal records and ordered to pay thousands of pounds in fines and compensation.
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14: Another hot and dry afternoon with highs of 33 before cloud moves in this evening. That's the latest. I'm Julie Caston.
21: Hello there, and another very warm welcome to Drive Time. Indeed it is. Sean Goldsmith with you until 8 o'clock tonight, officially starting the weekend with you.

0: Phil Collins, Something Happened on the Way to Heaven. 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
0: So last night then, FC in Super League, they lost. York came back, beat them 20-16. Their next home game is next weekend. And it's got to that stage of the season now where they need the crowd for that extra man on the pitch. We need you to go there next week and just cheer them on as loud as you can. It's the MKM Stadium, Saturday, 18th of July. It's against the Lee Leopards, a game they could easily win. But they need you there. You can actually win your way in. We've got tickets. Head to nationplayer.com and select Nation Radio Yorkshire and enter before midnight Sunday. So you've got a few days to do it. Just do it now. If you're an FC fan and you want to get in for free next Saturday to go and see them against the Lee Leopards, then just enter this competition. It's free to enter. You just need to take 30 seconds out of your time and that's it. Get yourself in the draw. And that is next Saturday against the Lee Leopards. Good luck to FC next weekend. Of course, KR playing this weekend. They're against Wakefield Trinity and also Hull FC wheelchair team. They're away at Leeds. Also wishing them all the best this weekend. This is Nation.
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0: The music today on Nation Radio Yorkshire has been so good, from Word Go with Alex Duffy and then Griffo and Matt Hutchinson. And it continues here with me, Kenny Rogers, Dolly Parton, Islands in the Stream. We are local. We're all Yorkshire all day at Nation Radio. We know stuff that's going on around here this weekend, including the Music on the Green event, always popular at Anlaby Park. Local artists, there's food. There's also a Pim's tent. How very posh. The note here is, though, if you are going and you want to sit on a chair or maybe, you know, sit next to a table, you've got to take your own. Other than that, sit on the grass on a blanket.
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0: Have a ponder on this for the next 20 minutes. That's when I'll give you the answer. Just for fun. No prizes, just for fun. I am lighter than a feather, but the strongest man could not hold me for 10 minutes. What am I? I am lighter than a feather, but the strongest man could not hold me for 10 minutes. What am I? Answer in 20.
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18: I'm Greg Edwards. On the trains, Northern are running a reduced service between Hull and Halifax today because of the hot weather conditions. Meanwhile, in Hull, it's slowing down heading out on Holderness Road now between the Mount Retail Park Tunnel and the Salthouse Road Junction, taking about 15 minutes to get along that whole stretch. It's slow on the Great Union Street in Hull around Clarence Street. The traffic's on the move out on the motorways in the area, including the M62 and the M18.
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0: head. What a song, Adele, Someone Like You, on Nation Radio Yorkshire. So we play the best variety of hits, and we talk about this competition that could change your life. It's called Make Me a Winner. £750,000 went to Christina last week.
1: I've got over the disbelief, and I now know it's real because I've seen it.
0: With Nation Player. Somebody is going to win £750,000 in the next hour. Somebody is going to have £750,000 in their bank within the next 2 to 2.5 hours. Because it goes in instantly. Once you know who's won, we get the bank details, we transfer the money. Somebody later is going to be checking to see whether it's gone in yet. That somebody could be you. Christina had no idea it was going to be her, of course, but it happened, and every single winner can't believe it's happened to them. Somebody's got to win it. Why can't it be you? If you're not in the draw, obviously you can't win, but if you are, you've got a chance. 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That gets you in the draw for £750,000. 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

0: Yeah, all day. This is Nation Radio Yorkshire. Thank you very much for listening. This weekend there's a Pups in the Park event. This is at Pearson Park in Hull. 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
0: 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The question today was this: I am lighter than a feather, but the strongest man could not hold me for 10 minutes. What am I? The answer: breath.
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9: I'm Greg Edwards. On the trains, Northern are running a reduced service today between Hull and Halifax because of the hot weather conditions. On the road south of Beverley, roadworks are causing delays on the A164 at the A1079 junction at Jocks Lodge. It's slow as well in the Hull area at the Dunswell roundabout on the A1079 for the junction with the A1174 Beverley Road. Slow heading out of Hull on Holderness Road between the Mount Retail Park and the Salthouse Road junction.
7: Travel
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0: Alex Warren Ordinary on Nation Radio Yorkshire as we head towards the end of the working week. If you finish at 5, that's it. You're pretty much done. You're pretty much out of there. Enjoy the journey home and have a lovely weekend. If you finish at 6, only an hour to go. It's fine. Finish at 7, then you've got ages. The Cause on the way after the news. Nation
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13: Hi, it's Alex on Nation Radio. Although I'm off on my holidays at the moment, but cannot wait to be back with you on the show. Waking you up over summer from Monday, 27th of July. Yes, I'll be back with another question. You're never going to get it. Another Duff note just before 8. And of course, the golden hour too.
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16: The top stories this hour. Police have launched a murder inquiry into the death of former Conservative Minister Anne Widdecombe. She was found dead yesterday at her home in Dartmoor in Devon at the age of 78. The Home Secretary says the circumstances of her death are extremely distressing. At least 12 people have died in a wildfire in southern Spain, with early indications suggesting four of the victims are British. It's affecting the Andalusia region. It's understood police investigating Andrew Mountbatten Windsor are going to speak to the family of Virginia Giuffre. Andrew was arrested on suspicion of misconduct in public office earlier this year. Ms. Giuffre, who died last year, accused Andrew of sexual assault, which he has strongly denied. And Arthur Ferry has been beaten in his Wimbledon semi-final. The 23-year-old British wildcard lost in straight sets to Alexander Zverev, who will play either Jannik Sinner or Novak Djokovic in Sunday's final. He was quick to praise Ferry.
17: I think this
8: this was just the beginning of his career, and I really think that he's going to do amazing things in this sport.
17: Now for the news here in East Yorkshire and Northern Lincolnshire. A man's been taken to hospital with serious injuries following a suspected stabbing in Grimsby. Police are investigating after the incident on Wheelsby Street this afternoon, and a cordon remains in place. Officers believe that those involved are known to each other. A suicide prevention bench has been revealed at Hall Marina by the daughter of a mum who took her own life in 2024. Ex-footballer Dean Windass helped unveil the bench, which offers round-the-clock support details and is now one of two in East Yorkshire. Mary tells us she hopes it'll help others.
18: If there's one person who's struggling and they're in that mindset, and it just makes them take a step back and maybe thinks, I'll ring one of the numbers. It's just, if it saves one person, it's done its job.
17: And five people in Hull have been prosecuted for fly tipping offences and ordered to pay more than £8,000 in fines and costs. The council says it shows it'll take action against those illegally dumping waste.
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17: Sunny to start with this evening, becoming cloudy overnight, but it'll be mild, lows of 15. That's the latest. I'm Julie Caston.
0: Loads going on around here this weekend, including the all-day music festival. It's inside at Social. It's Arrowfest this weekend.

songs there. Fleetwood Mac, Little Lies, The Cause and Breathless. If you're just driving home after a long week at work, great songs to get you ready for the weekend, as they say. Sean Goldsmith here on Nation Radio Yorkshire. 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

0: 80s legends A-ha, Crywolf on Nation Radio Yorkshire. There's some 80s legends tonight, actually, at Scarborough's Open Air Theatre, part of their summer season. And what a show this is going to be. Have a great night if you're just on your way to it now. Deacon Blue, supported by The Lightning Seeds. What a show. God, it's made me go really high. What a show. Made me sound like Joe Pasquale. Also, part of their summer season tomorrow, Bastille, the ones that gave us Pompeii, and other songs I can't remember right now, there tomorrow. It is drive time. Let's check on the latest travel across Yorkshire next. Nation
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8: I'm Greg Edwards. Quite a long queue on the A1079 on the Hullbound side between Bishop Burton and the A164 junction at Jocks Lodge, south of Beverley, going into the roadworks. The A164 as well, busy both ways into those restrictions at the A1079. Going into Hull, it is looking quite busy on Roger Millwood Way. Outbound traffic slowing down on Holderness Road between the Mount Retail Park and the Diadem Roundabout, taking about 15 minutes to get along that stretch now.
7: Travel
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0: George Michael, Fast Love, here on Nation Radio Yorkshire. I'm Sean Goldsmith. I think my son, who's 14, has been scarred for life this morning.
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0: And it's not something that I can talk about with him, or my wife, really. And it was just unfortunate, really unfortunate. It was, I would say, it's maybe a little bit his fault, but not really. So we live in a house, right? I know a lot of people do, and we do that as well. And we have a little ensuite in our bedroom. It sounds posh. It's not. You can hardly fit anything in there. Anyway, that's where the shower in the house is. And my son, George, 14, has a shower every day. Oh, gosh. So it's hot, isn't it? And I sleep naked, all right? So you know where this is going now. I always sleep naked. I never wear anything. Even when it's cold, I like to snuggle up in the duvet, etc. So, yeah, the last two nights, I've slept on top of the duvet. So George comes in at around 6:10 this morning, wanting a shower. And, well, I don't need to tell you anymore. I think you can figure it out. But did he just walk out again? No. Did he stand there and just look for a few seconds? Yep. As I say, it's not a conversation I can have with him. You know, what's happened has happened. So, you know, good luck to him for the rest of his life. This is Nation Radio.

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22: I'm Greg Edwards. On the trains, a reminder, Northern have a reduced service today between Hull and Halifax because of the hot weather conditions. Meanwhile, at Bishop Burton, Hull-bound traffic slow on the A1079, heading through towards Jocks Lodge, south of Beverley, going into those long-term roadworks at the A164 junction. Not quite so bad on the A1.

0: 164 now on the approach, and traffic going into Hull is looking better on Roger Millward Way. Outbound traffic's fine now on Holderness Road.
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3: Hello, Pat speaking.
2: Hello, Pat. This is Gemma Atkinson speaking.
3: No way.
2: It is.
3: I've got it. Oh my God, Ian, it's that competition. Oh my God, I'm shaking.
2: You should be shaking. Oh, Pat, congratulations. Oh, you've won £750,000.
3: Oh my God, I don't know what to say.
2: Are you at work, I take it? Is that why you're answering quite formally?
3: No, I'm not home, and it's the way I normally answer my phone, but my husband's just got in now. He's looking at me sounding stupid. Oh, this is going to help family so much. Pay off mortgages, two boys, grandkids. Oh my God.
2: Big family.
3: Two boys, two sons, three grandchildren. This will go towards their education, pay off my lad's mortgages. Oh my God, I can't tell you what this means. This never happens to me.
2: Oh, you can't make me cry, Pat. I've got makeup on today. I'm going to an event later. I can't have smudged mascara.
3: Things like this never happens to us. Jeez, I never in a million years thought it would be at this call.
2: How long have you been entering for?
3: Oh, forever. Always give it a good go, but, you know, you never think it's going to happen to you, but it does.
2: It has. And you'll have it within the hour.
3: Oh, my word. I'm going to retire. That's it. I'm finished.
2: And your husband's there now. I was going to ask who you're going to tell first, but obviously your husband knows.
3: Yeah. Well, when I picked up the call, and obviously my reaction, he was looking at me as if I was daft. These kind of things never happen to us. I listen to the radio all the time, and you hear people that have come on and they've been lucky enough to get the call, and you just think it'll never happen to us, but it has, and I'm just so thankful. Can't thank you enough for this call. Honestly, it means so much. It's going to do so much for the family.
2: Oh, well, there you go. Congratulations to Pat. She's just won £750,000. But keep listening to find out how you can win even more cash next week. It's going up. It's a life-changing £777,000. Make me a winner!
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0: This is Nation Radio Yorkshire with the best variety of hits. Nearly 6 o'clock this Friday night. Very soon, Rock Anthem from 1984. Be turning this up, Van Halen and Jump. Nation
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13: The top stories this hour. A man has been arrested on suspicion of murdering former Tory MP Anne Widdecombe. The 78-year-old politician was found with serious injuries at her home on Dartmoor in Devon yesterday morning. Conservative Party leader Kemi Badenoch says she's stunned.
14: I don't understand how someone could do something so horrific to an elderly person. It is a nasty, horrific attack, and my heart is breaking for her family.
13: Two brothers have been jailed for a total of 25 years for murdering a civil servant in North London 42 years ago. Anthony Littler was killed during a spree of violent robberies targeting apparently gay men. Most of the allegations against five car makers over so-called Dieselgate have been rejected by the High Court. Around 1.6 million vehicle owners brought forward claims that diesel cars were fitted with devices to cheat emissions tests. And Arthur Ferry's dream Wimbledon run is over. The British wildcard has lost in straight sets to second seed Alexander Zverev in the semi-finals.
8: Now for the news here in East Yorkshire and Northern Lincolnshire. A man's been taken to hospital with serious injuries after a suspected stabbing in Grimsby. Officers remain at the scene on Wheelsby Street following the incident this afternoon. The daughter of a mum who took her own life in 2024 has unveiled a new suicide prevention bench at Hull Marina, hoping it'll help others. The bench, revealed by ex-footballer Dean Windass, is one of two in East Yorkshire and offers quick access to support through a QR code. Mary's family reached out to councillor Tracy Henry to help get it installed, and she says it's something close to her heart.
15: I lost my mum when I was young, and in 2019 I lost my stepmum as well. This young girl has shown adults that this discussion needs to be had. A bench like this could quite easily just make somebody stop and think.
8: And Hull City Council's warning residents to dispose of rubbish properly after five fly-tipping prosecutions. Those convicted were handed criminal records and fines.
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8: Sunny to start with this evening, becoming cloudy overnight, but it'll be mild, lows of 15. That's the latest. I'm Julie Caston.
0: Good luck to KR against Wakefield this week in Betfred's Super League. Also, good luck to the Hull FC wheelchair team. They're away at Leeds.

The music is so good on this radio station. We are Nation Radio Yorkshire. We play the best variety of hits. Van Halen, Jump. The beautiful South and Rotterdam. Soon the Pretenders after Bruno. 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

0: Did you know that this song is about a tennis player? Chrissy Hynde wrote it about her friend, John McEnroe. You know, the guy that used to say, "You cannot be serious," and all that. Why wasn't the song called "You Cannot Be Serious"? Anyway, it wasn't. Don't get me wrong. Here on Nation Radio Yorkshire, this weekend, the weather's going to be lovely still. I think it's going to be a degree or two cooler than today. But the Summer Hits weekend is going to sound so good. That's what we're doing this weekend. The summer playlist is coming out, and it all kicks off tomorrow with Alex and Caroline at 10.
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7: I'm Greg Edwards. Traffic's on the move out on the motorways in the area so far this evening, including the M62, and it's looking okay over the Humber Bridge. Things are fine now through those roadworks south of Beverley on the A1079 and also on the A164 where they meet at Jock's Lodge. Traffic around Hull in the city centre is moving quite well. A little bit heavy still going out on Holderness Road. There is a short queue at the Ings Road junction on the sensors. Reminder, Northern are running a reduced service between Hull and Halifax.
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0: Paul Simon. You can call me Al. This is Nation Radio Yorkshire, heading into a very busy weekend around here. Another night of Operation Mincemeat at Hull New Theatre. Also, if you've got a dog, make sure you take your dogs, because the Pups in the Park event is tomorrow in Hull at Pearson Park. 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And remember to take your dog, though. 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I was going to say, if you're on your way there, then have a great night. You'll already be there if you go into it. 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Seeds at Scarborough's Open Air Theatre tonight. Wow, what a show. 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
3: 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You're never going to get it. Another Duff note just before 8. And of course, the golden hour too.
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8: I'm Greg Edwards. All looking good on the motorways now this evening, including the M62 and the M18. Traffic's fine over the Humber Bridge on the centres. And around Hull in the city centre, the main routes heading out of the city all looking okay, including Beverley Road, Holderness Road and Roger Millward Way. Don't forget roadworks are underway in Hesle. Beverley Road B1232 has some temporary lights, which might cause you one or two short delays not far from the Boothry Road junction. Reminder, Northern have a reduced service today between Hull and Halifax.
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It is by far the most requested song that we get right now here at Nation Radio Yorkshire. So many WhatsApps asking for that. If you have done that recently, there you go. Ella Langley and Choosing Texas for you. This is Nation Radio Yorkshire. I'm with you until 8 o'clock tonight. The happy hour is on the way next. An hour of songs to officially start the weekend, including Bobby Brown, an early 80s disco from the Whispers.

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13: The top stories this hour. A man has been arrested on suspicion of murdering former Tory minister Anne Widdecombe. The 78-year-old politician was found with serious injuries at her home on Dartmoor yesterday morning. Devon and Cornwall police say a 26-year-old white British national was arrested in Newton Abbot this afternoon. Here's Assistant Chief Constable Matt Longman.
14: While we work closely with our partners and have consulted counter-terrorism policing as part of our initial inquiries, the incident is not being treated as terrorism.
13: They also say there's no information to suggest it was politically motivated. 4 British people are feared to be among those killed in wildfires in southern Spain. 12 deaths have been confirmed in the Andalusia region. A High Court judge has ruled vehicles from more than a dozen car brands didn't have devices allowing them to cheat emissions tests. 1.6 million motorists had been suing the manufacturers as part of so-called Dieselgate. And Arthur Ferry has been beaten in his Wimbledon semi-final. The 23-year-old British wildcard lost in straight sets to Alexander Zverev.
15: Now for the news here in East Yorkshire and Northern Lincolnshire. A man's been taken to hospital with serious injuries following a suspected stabbing in Grimsby. Police are investigating after the incident on Wheelsby Street this afternoon and a cordon remains in place. Officers believe that those involved are known to each other. A suicide prevention bench has been revealed at Hull Marina by the daughter of a mum who took her own life in 2024. Ex-footballer Dean Windass helped unveil the bench, which offers round-the-clock support details and is now one of two in East Yorkshire. Mary tells us she hopes it'll help others.
16: If there's one person who's struggling and they're in that mindset, and it just makes them take a step back and maybe thinks, I'll ring one of the numbers. It's just, if it saves one person, it's done its job.
15: And five people in Hull have been prosecuted for fly tipping offences and ordered to pay more than £8,000 in fines and costs. The council says it shows it'll take action against those illegally dumping waste.
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15: Sunny to start with this evening, becoming cloudy overnight, but it'll be mild, lows of 15. That's the latest. I'm Julie Caston.
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20: Right, Friday night is officially on. The house party is on the way in an hour with Roberto. Firstly, here comes Friday's Happy Hour with Bobby.

starting Friday evening the right way here on Nation Radio Yorkshire. House party on the way at 8. This is the happy hour. Until then, Sean Goldsmith here. And now here's Eric Pritz on the happy hour on Nation.

0: on the Happy Hour on Nation Radio Yorkshire. Have a lovely weekend, whatever you're up to. There's loads going on around here. If you're in Anlaby, music on the green at Anlaby Park. Local artists, there's food. There's also, lovely, there's a Pim's tent. It just says here, make sure you take your own tables and chairs if you want to sit on a table. No, sit on the chairs next to the table or just sit on the grass. Also this weekend, all-day festival inside at Social. This is Arrowfest, also part of this weekend's entertainment across the area. Nation
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FM. Estelle, American Boy, Corner Shop, Brimful of Asher on the Happy Hour, Nation Radio Yorkshire. Hello, it's Sean Goldsmith here. Next Friday, you could win a fish and chips feast for four. Well done to our winner this week. It could be you with a free chippy tea next week, thanks to Pollard's Place, Holderness Road in Hull. 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

0: all Yorkshire, all day. This is Nation Radio Yorkshire. I'm Sean Goldsmith. We wake up with Alex Duffy at breakfast. Griffo's here through the workday. Matt Hutchinson through lunchtime. And then I'm here with Drive Time. And I'm with you until 8 o'clock tonight. This is the happy hour. Remember, Alex Duffy actually is back tomorrow with Caroline, our new weekend show. And they also kick off our Summer Hits weekend as well, tomorrow morning at 10.
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0: An excellent way to finish tonight's happy hour on Nation Radio Yorkshire. I'm Sean Goldsmith. Thank you very much for tuning in. Right, I'm handing the station over now to Roberto with the evening show. And on a Friday night, of course, it's the house party, which is basically a continuation of the happy hour, starting with Billy Ray Martin. Nation
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1: Let's get you ready for another big, warm weekend. Hello, I'm Roberto. Maybe pour yourself a lovely, cool drink, turn up the tunes, and let's get this weekend started with the biggest party anthems around. Chic on the way after West End and Sybil.

This is Billy Ray Martin's Your Loving Arms as we get into Nation's House Party for your Friday night. Thank you for joining me. I'm Roberto. It's just gone 10 past 8 with Daft Punk on the way. A song from them that repeats the same three words over 140 times. Sounds really boring, but it was a massive floor filler in like the late 90s. First though, Basement Jack's

0: Going around the world. It is Nation's House Party. Here's the plan for your Friday night then. I'm just going to keep these big tunes coming till 11 o'clock to get you ready for the weekend in the best way possible. But what are you doing? I'd love to give you a little shout. Come and be part of the show by saying hi through our Facebook page. Just search for Nation. Got some disco vibes on the way soon from the Bee Gees and a big anthem from Armin van Helden.
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Good evening to Megs, starting her birthday celebrations tonight. Yeah, starting. She's spreading out across the whole weekend. And why not? That is for you, Armin van Helden's You Don't Know Me, playing on Nation. She's 29 plus one. She doesn't even want me to mention the actual age because she just can't bear to think about it. It's fine. It's just a number. Grace, not over yet on the way. First, though, Inner City's Big Fun on Nation.

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0: This is Grace and Not Over Yet on Nation's House Party as we get you ready for the weekend. Paul and Toddy are still working tonight though. Boys, what's going on there? On shift till 11, they got the tunes blasting to keep them going. I'm here with you. We're going back to the 80s next for some disco vibes from Lip Sync and Jason Derulo. Nation
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0: Jason Derulo on Nation as we get ready for some trance vibes. I've got one of the biggest crossover trance tunes from the 90s on the way next. Everyone went crazy for it back in the day, and they still do now. Stick around for it. 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
0: 9 o'clock Friday night. Turn it up, because I've got the biggest tunes to get you ready for the weekend. I'm Roberto. This is Nation's House Party. Thank you for having me on. The Shaman are coming up soon. They're going to move any mountain for you. Right now, Robert Miles on Nation.

loving the house party in his garden right now. He's moved his smart speaker out there, listening whilst having a beer and finishing his burger from the barbecue. That is for you, Shaman, Move Any Mountain on Nation's House Party. Thanks for having us on. Everything But The Girl on the way soon. Right now, Jack Jones. Where Did You Go? It's Nation.

0: Everything But The Girl, Missing on Nation's House Party for your Friday night. Maybe you're having a chilled one tonight, saving yourself for the weekend and maybe some football action tomorrow. Whatever it is, thanks for having us on. I've got a song next that was groundbreaking back in the day. It brought rap to the mainstream. I've got some Snap coming up as well. Nation Radio.
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0: Mark and Natalie Collins may be a little bit lost for what to do tonight. It's their 10th anniversary. The grandparents are looking after the kids, so they've got the house themselves. Early night? And I mean genuinely early night. Sleep. Catch up on it whilst you can. There is Lonnie Gordon on Nation's House Party with Soft Cell on the way next. Nation
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1: 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Usher, playing for your nation. DJ got us falling in love. I've only got an hour left of tonight's big party with some massive tunes on the way. Jamiroquai coming up, one of the biggest beatboxers and the queen of disco. 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
1: Let's crank up that volume and get into the last hour of the House Party to properly get you ready for the weekend. I'm Roberto. It's 10 o'clock. I've got Soul to Soul on the way soon. Their smash hit follow-up to Back to Life. Some Hadaway playing as well right now. Jamiroquai on Nation.

Hadaway's Life on Nation's House Party. Just gone 10 past 10 for your Friday night. What are you doing? Jamie Fletcher, he's got a big old smile on his face because he's just finished work for the weekend. Oh, isn't that just the loveliest feeling? Got the tunes up loud on the way home and a nice cool beer in the fridge waiting for him. I'll get Beats International on for you. First though, Daniel Bedingfield. Gotta get through this, playing on Nation's House Party.

0: Jam Beats International on Nation's House Party with the Queen of Disco next from the 70s and a Whitney Houston song that will not only get you singing, it will get you dancing as well tonight. Busting some moves in the kitchen, maybe. Nation Radio.
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There is Blue Pearls, Naked in the Rain on Nation. Going to play it for Daniel Foster. Hello, mate. Listening via Nation Player right now. Got the tunes on his phone whilst out giving the dog a late night walk. It's a little bit cooler now. Yeah, the floor's a little bit cooler for the pools. I've got Nomad coming up soon. First, though, that big one from Whitney Houston that's going to get you singing and dancing. Of course, I want to dance with somebody. It's Nation.

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1: I want

0: This is one of those iconic anthems that just takes you back. Nomad, I Want to Give You Devotion on Nation. Playing it for Darren and the other half, Annette. Loving the tunes. Having a cheeky glass of wine or three in the kitchen tonight. I've got a song on the way for you next that's going to bring some Latin American vibes into your life. And we're going to wrap up the house party this evening with a brilliant gospel duo.
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0: This is Mary Mary kind of helping us wind down a little bit tonight from Nation's House Party, although it doesn't have to end there. 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I'll catch you back here Monday night, 8 p.m. Nation
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